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0: Hey everyone, it's Kathy Romano from B101. 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
1: And another red light. 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

0: a lovely morning, and we are so happy to be here with you today. Now, I did step outside and it felt pretty good, but it is going to get hot and humid again today. High of 94. The real feel, though, they're saying more like 100 degrees today. Thunderstorms possible later, and then on Tuesday, hot and humid again. High of 91 with a thunderstorm in the afternoon. Wednesday, humid with clouds and sun, but not as hot. High 85.
1: Did you see the future, though? What? The long-range forecast has highs like 78, 80 degrees, maybe by the end of this weekend.
0: Okay. Woo! So it's funny that you say that because I have how our winters might look. I'll give you some of that.
1: Okay.
0: But it is Monday, August 10th, and in the news this morning, a scary early morning crash in the Olney section of Philadelphia happened at about 1:45 Sunday morning. Two teenagers were flown from an e-bike at F Street and Roosevelt Boulevard. One of the teens is in critical condition. The other is listed in stable. The driver involved stayed at the scene, and the cause of the crash remains under investigation. I include this because I see it all over the place, and not to sound like an old curmudgeon, but like they're so dangerous. I just had a conversation about this yesterday, and that these kids are on these bikes, right? And they're fun, but they're driving on the road, and no one has ever taken them through any type of training to know the rules of the road. So these poor people are hitting these kids too. You know, obviously the kids are injured, but like these people are driving and they're hitting kids because the kids don't know how to drive.
1: Well,
0: they don't know the rules.
1: Think about how many adults you know that are terrible drivers to begin with.
0: Yeah.
1: Like, These kids haven't even gone through that training either. And some of these adults are terrible drivers, too.
0: They haven't gone through training to be terrible drivers yet.
1: Right, exactly. Give them some time, and then they will roll through stop signs like the rest of us. Exactly.
0: So it's funny, Bobby, you brought up the extended forecast.
1: Yeah.
0: Well, this was in the news this morning. It's hard to think about winter when it's still right this hot this summer. But the Farmer's Almanac just dropped his 2026-27 winter forecast. So here's what it looks like for us,
1: uh-oh,
0: right? According to the Farmer's Almanac, if you believe it or not, and if you think it's accurate. El Nino is expected to be a major influence this winter and for the Northeast, including our region. The Almanac is calling it one of the most complicated weather patterns of the season. Inland areas could get hit with several rounds of heavy, wet snow, while coastal communities may see more rain and mixed precipitation. Now, the key phrase that they're using is be prepared for forecasts to change quickly, meaning 1 degree of temperature difference could be the difference between a major rain event and a major snowstorm.
1: So they're saying we could have a little bit more of a chance of getting strong snowstorms.
0: Yeah, like there's like if just
1: the
0: one,
1: atmosphere is right for that.
0: Yes, but okay, if one just 1 degree, you know, could be like a rainstorm, but 1 degree change
1: could
0: and now we're
1: 30 inches of snow.
0: Right.
1: Ooh.
0: Right.
1: Ooh,
0: bottom line, it could be a messy winter for the Delaware Valley. I feel like it was messy last winter too, wasn't it?
1: We had a little bit.
0: We had a couple of them. Yeah. A South Philly resident has started the Philadelphia Parallel Parking Association, and they're hosting the city's very first parallel parking competition. I love this. The event takes place on Friday, October 3rd at 1 o'clock on 2nd Street between Lombard and South Streets in South Philadelphia. Hundreds of people have already applied for one of 20 spots to compete. Contestants will be judged in three categories: how close they can get to the curb, how few maneuvers it takes to squeeze into a tight space, and how well they handle obstacles and distractions. Beyond the competition, the bigger goal is to spark a conversation about parallel parking etiquette in Philadelphia.
1: So while this is going on and they're doing this, is somebody also on the side yelling at them, hey, you can't park there!
0: Right?
1: You can't park there! That's
0: exactly
1: it, Connie's spot! You know, that would be great.
0: Yes.
1: They need to have that too.
0: That definitely
1: you
0: needs
1: can't park
0: to be there.
1: There.
0: Are you guys good parallel parkers?
1: I'm okay. Living in the city, you have to be.
2: Awesome.
0: Yeah.
2: I've gotten very proud of myself, actually. I can do it one swipe.
1: I've been with my sisters, and they'll all of a sudden I'll stop, and I'm like, what are you doing? They go, you have to park the car now. I'm like,
0: oh,
1: you can't do it? Like, I'm terrible at it. So then I'll get in their car and parallel park it.
0: What about you?
3: Yeah, I feel like I used to be really good when I lived in the city. I'd have to brush up because it's been a while, but I feel like I still got it.
0: Yeah, I'm a pretty good parallel parker. Now, I'm better on one side than the other. But because Conshohocken, I have to parallel park if I, you know, go into town or whatever. I worked in the city for a little while and I feel like I come here enough where I am actually parallel parking. I told you guys how I taught myself how to parallel park, right?
3: My
0: brother is 11 years younger than me. And we still had that yellow and red car.
1: Uh-huh, and he set them up.
0: That and a trash can up. And that's when I parallel parked in between.
1: Hey, it works. It works.
0: Bobby, what's happening in sports
1: this morning? Well, kind of a rough weekend for the Phillies. They almost got swept by the Blue Jays on the big alumni weekend. But thankfully, our hero of the team this year, Derek Hill, we've talked about him a lot, knocked in the winning run in the 12th inning late yesterday afternoon. Phillies won 7-6. Then they got done. They hopped on a plane to St. Louis after the game. They start a three-game series tonight at 7:45 against the Cardinals. And a little reminder for you, don't forget, Thursday night's game is actually on Netflix because it's a special Major League Baseball game. You got this right here. If you build it, you will come. Yes, the annual Field of Dreams game out in the middle of a cornfield in Iowa is this Thursday night. The Phillies are going to be sporting their special throwbacks in the 1930s as they take on the Minnesota Twins on Netflix on Thursday night.
0: So, okay, wait, question.
1: Yes.
0: Is this a season game? Like
1: regular game.
0: Counts as a
1: regular game. Out there in the middle of the cornfield. Very cool thing they've done for a couple years now, and I'm glad our Phillies get a chance to do it too.
0: And not very many seats, right?
1: Very small.
0: Very
1: small amount of people that are there for the game.
0: That's cool.
1: So, yeah, very cool thing. Over the weekend at the Eagles training camp, we heard from Eagles offensive lineman Lane Johnson, who announced, this is it. This is most likely, he said, his final season playing football. We hear that sometimes from the guys are like a little, not 100%, but, you know, like we saw Brandon come back a couple times. The 36-year-old and I believe future NFL Hall of Famer said that his plan was to return for one more season. It'll be so he could spend more time helping his parents. They're having some health stuff going on right now. And he noted that his oldest child is about 13 and that it's hard, he said, to get that kind of time back on those pivotal years with your kids. So hard to believe, and it's true as well. 34 days the season kicks off.
0: Oh, my gosh.
1: Yep, 34
0: days.
1: Yep. Eagles coming back. Ooh. 34 days. That's sports.
0: We need to get our new pictures because in our Eagles pictures, Lara's pregnant.
3: Yeah, I would prefer a new one.
0: We need good new photos. Idea.
1: We got to work on that. Right, we got 34 days.
0: So we got 34 days. We need a picture of us in Eagles gear.
1: Get that done, yep.
0: We've got 1,011.
1: Yep.
0: I was like, wait a minute. What do we have? Okay, $1,111 for the impossible question. Yeah, we're going to go live on Facebook, say hi to our Be Up Club, and we would love for you to participate in Kathy's clips. We're going to give you that information right now.
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2: We've got $1,111 for the impossible question today. We'll play free gas for life, or as far as 50 grand will take you
3: it's
2: later
3: this
2: morning.
3: It's the final week for this.
2: I know.
3: Oh, my goodness.
2: Last couple of days. Ooh. To win 50 grand. That would be nice. Hot and humid today, high 94, but it's going to feel more like 100 degrees out there. Here's what's happening in Hollywood. Drake took the internet by storm this weekend with a wild $1 million live stream celebrating the 9th anniversary of his gambling sponsor, Stake. You guys are going to need to walk me through this. I don't really understand what happened. So he did a live stream, and it was a dating
4: I put it on there hoping you were going to walk me through it. So that's why I'm very excited that you're asking now for us to walk you through it. Let's go to our Drake expert. Brett, what does this mean?
5: Ooh, I'm a Kendrick fan.
4: Okay.
2: Oh,
5: I am
2: no.
5: not
4: All right,
5: a Drake
4: we now
5: fan.
4: Go to Lara.
5: Lara,
4: what does it mean?
2: No, no, no. I have the information. I just didn't like quite understand it. So the highlight of the night was a 20 versus 1 dating segment where Drake chose between several women. So one contestant even asked Drake to bark like a dog,
4: yeah.
2: And he actually did it.
4: He did it.
2: Before selecting her as his, quote, wife and promising to buy her mom a house.
4: Yeah. Here's the audio of it.
6: So you just get to pick one thing, anything in the world, and I'll buy it for you.
7: Wait, are you being serious?
6: Yeah. You don't have to decide right now, but...
7: If I...
6: You know?
7: Would you buy my mom a house?
6: Oh, well, yeah, I'd love to.
2: So I don't understand. Is he buying her a house?
4: Buying her a house. Buying his mom a house. Her
2: okay,
4: mom a house.
2: So this says Jordan Lucas. I don't know any of these names either, by the way. Jordan Lucas was named Drake's best friend and walked away with $25,000 and a Birkin bag. Okay.
7: Oh. Okay.
2: Lena the Plug received $25,000 and an all expenses trip paid to New Zealand. And then it says one lucky viewer at home took home the $50,000 grand prize,
4: which we know is not any of the four of us because we weren't watching it at all.
2: This is crazy.
4: It is interesting and kind of crazy. And if he is going to buy her a house, great. That's fantastic.
2: Well, and it was cute that she said, "Will you buy my mom a house?"
4: We buy my mom a house. Like, okay.
2: Yeah. Kelly Clarkson is having quite a run in Las Vegas during her studio session residency at Caesars Palace Saturday night. A gust of wind blew up her sheer crop top mid-show. Revealing her black lace bra underneath.
8: There's a lot of amazing things happening. Uh-oh, there's my boobs. they're too small. They won't come out. You're fine. They're perfect, but I just mean they're not going out.
4: That's awesome.
2: That's great. That's actually cute. Her residency in Las Vegas wraps up on August 15th. Great news for fans of Heated Rivalry Season 2 is officially underway. Stars Hudson William and Connor Story have been spotted all over Toronto this week, sparking, fan frenzy. And the highly anticipated second season kicked off the filming August 10th, and it runs through December 2nd. Fans caught the two actors walking around the city together, meeting with supporters, and even catching a movie in matching outfits. Season 2 will primarily adapt the second book of Rachel Reed's Game Changer series, The Long Game. Now, is she was sick, right?
4: Author? She took some. She's going to take some time off to write these things.
2: So is she okay?
4: I guess she's doing all right.
2: I hope so. Hmm. For anyone who hasn't seen season one yet, obviously it became one of the most talked about shows. It's available on HBO Max. The new season is expected to premiere on HBO Max in April of 2027.
4: Laura, did you finish the show? Or you gave up.
9: I know. Don't call me out.
4: I'm calling you out. You gave up and didn't.
5: I thought you were talking about this show. I was like, she's already given up for today. I mean, it's a Monday, but okay.
9: That's also
5: true.
9: And
5: then I was like,
9: no.
4: Well, I remember Laura saying that she didn't. Yep.
9: Well, I tried it. I was like, okay, I was getting the hype from you guys, and I tried it, but it was when I was on my maternity leave, so I had Cal.
5: Hey, you and baby Cal were watching.
9: Like, awake while I was watching, and I was like, this is not right. So then I just stopped watching it.
2: You definitely need alone time to watch
9: exactly.
4: There you go.
2: All right, fine. We'll take your excuse. That's why you didn't finish
4: baby,
2: it.
5: I won't.
2: You should go back, though.
9: I know.
2: It's really good, especially the way it wraps up. So season two coming out, but we won't see it until it's filming. It's coming out April of 2027.
4: Okay.
2: Kathy's Clips reminder, b101philly.com. 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And we were gas for life, $1,111. 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
1: So a couple of days a week when I leave here, leave the station to go home, I see this guy on, it's 22nd and Market. And he wears an Eagles jersey.
2: Okay.
1: And he dances on the street. And I kind of want to, I don't know how often he's out there and I don't know when he goes out there, but I kind of wanted to see if we could like send Brett out there, like a couple days a week to like see if he's out there and get video of him or like ask him if you can dance with him.
2: So you've seen him dance several times.
1: Several times.
2: Okay.
1: Yes.
2: 22nd and Market.
3: By the Trader Joe's?
2: Because you're coming around. I see where you're going. You're coming out of here 23rd, you're turning, and then you're going back down across Market that way, right?
1: Yeah.
2: Right? That's 22nd.
1: Yeah, that's 20. Wait, is that, hold on, wait, is that Market?
2: Well, if you come back this way.
1: Where our parking garage is,
2: you go up, you make that first left where you hit the white things that are in the middle of the road that are always there. You
1: go to the next street, make a left.
2: Make a left, and you're going down, and you cross over Market Street.
1: Yes, so right there.
2: Okay.
1: Right there, yes, at that intersection.
2: At that intersection.
1: That is where he is.
2: I'm going to go drive over there just
1: and
2: to see him.
1: He is so, and the first time I was like, oh, what is this guy doing? And then I've seen him like a number of times afterwards, and I'm like, oh, I love this guy. Like, and he's dancing. He's like hopping all over the place, dancing. And he's, every time I've seen him, he's been wearing an Eagles jersey. And just like having the time of his life at 22nd and Market.
2: Now, if you're at 24th and Market, outside you can hear B101. You can do a little dancing right there, too. You can always hear us right there. Now, I've seen a guy out there dancing, too, at 24th. I don't know if it's the same guy, but this guy was not wearing an Eagles jersey. But he was trying to do the Michael Jackson breakdance. We were playing MJ, go figure. And the guy was trying to do, you know, the whole dance. I was like, oh, that's pretty good.
1: Wait, Brett, but do you know who I'm talking about? You said you think you saw him?
3: I don't think I've seen this guy.
1: No?
3: I go that way because 22nd is where I take the trolley from.
1: Yeah.
3: Like, that's the stop that I get on and off. But I'm not going to lie. I usually keep my head down.
1: You just said
3: avoidant person on a commute.
1: But you just said you knew who I was talking about.
3: Well, I said I've seen someone.
1: What does your guy do?
3: He kind of just hops around.
1: But is he
3: he's not so much dancing.
1: I mean, but he like aggressively jumping up and down? Like this guy
2: he's the 22nd Street hopper.
3: Sure.
1: Well, this guy is like he like aggressively like
2: is dancing.
1: Dancing, but he's hopping. He's jumping up and down. That's why I thought when you said hopping, I thought maybe it was the same guy. Anyway, I don't know if anybody else has seen this guy. 888-333-B101 if you have, but like I love him and I want to like go out and be like, "Hey, can I
2: film
1: like,
2: something with him?
1: Take a little video
2: of
1: you."
2: Of
1: what
2: if we had him and Laura dancing to the intro of the show?
1: Of the show.
2: Because that guy absolutely is
1: I would totally love it.
2: We're doing that.
1: Yep. I would absolutely
2: Laura
1: love it.
2: Laura right next to him. Hey. Oh, yeah. They got to do that.
1: So periodically, I'd like to send Brett down just to check. Because, again, I don't know how early he goes out there.
2: Okay.
1: I see him when I leave, which is, you know, early afternoon. So I'm not sure if he's out there ever in the morning or not. But if you spot him, if you're in our area, please let me know if it's during the show hours because we want to go down and talk to him.
2: He's the dancer or the hopper.
1: Yes.
2: $1,111, impossible question. Just under 3% of us will admit to this. We will do that right around 7:10 this morning. If you can't remember the guesses from Friday, either can we. Don't worry. We're going to play them back for you, all the wrong ones.
1: Yes, and we actually have a special guest in studio this morning. Shane Victorino is coming by to say hi.
2: Nice.

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1: $1,111 this morning.
2: Yeah, 15 minutes.
1: The possible question, yeah. Oh, and are we going to give a clue?
2: You decided we were going to give it a clue, I think, didn't you? You hinted towards
1: it. Right,
3: how about by the end of the show today?
1: Well, I don't know. Bobby and I are going to talk about it. We're going
3: to
1: decide.
3: We forgot to talk about it. That's what happened.
1: Yeah, yeah. So we're doing it now. Maybe we'll remember.
3: Welcome
1: next
3: to the
1: spring.
3: Show, everybody.
1: Yeah, welcome.
3: Welcome.
1: So you guys know I was getting a new mattress, and I needed a new mattress for my bedroom, and I went shopping for mattresses and this and that and whatever, and I sell stuff on Facebook Marketplace. Like, I try to, actually, Bucks County Estate Traders is taking one of my pieces as well.
3: That's nice.
1: Yeah, I know. So I didn't time it out properly.
3: Uh-oh. So like your stuff was gone and you had nothing else.
1: I had nothing.
3: That's some bad timing.
1: So I went.
3: Always get the other job before you leave the one job.
1: Yep. So I went to National Appliance Store in Delaware. Tax-free shopping.
3: Yeah, that's the way to do it.
1: It makes a difference when you're making a big purchase. Wasn't that bad. Took me 35 minutes to get there. Mm-hmm. I was like, this is so simple and so easy, and I'm not paying taxes, and I can stop at Total Wine on my way home.
3: But of course, the tax expert listening is going to tell you, Kathy, but at the end of the year, you're of course going to mention that on your taxes, right?
1: Oh, what? You have to mention that
3: you bought something there and the sales tax. Yeah, of course,
1: oh,
3: right?
1: Oh, really?
3: So, yes,
1: I didn't know that.
3: Exactly. What? So yes, oh, exactly.
4: Yeah. So that what? They could tax me here?
3: There you go. Yep. Welcome to Pennsylvania.
1: Oh, boy. Here's the angry kid. He's back.
3: Here we go.
4: I'll forget.
1: So we all do. I dealt with Scott at National Appliance Store. And thank you, Scott. He's amazing. And he got a little dose of Kathy. Bobby.
3: Oh, Scott. I know what you're going through. I know.
1: I texted him. He told me, right? Like when I bought the mattress, he told me, he's like, it will be delivered on Tuesday.

0: August 11th, right? So I was like, okay,
1: tomorrow.
0: I was like, all right, I think like maybe like three or four times I was like, hey, any chance there's like an earlier delivery date? And he's like, no, like the mattress actually doesn't get here until like, and that was pretty quick. Like I went like a week and a half ago. Like it wasn't like a long time, you know? And so he's like, well, no, not really, you know, whatever. And so then again, I text and I was like, hey, like just checking in. Like even if it's like another delivery service, I gotta like pay a little extra money to have it like delivered because they do free delivery. I was like, you know, even if I have to pay a little extra money. And he's like, yeah, no, the mattress like actually isn't even here yet. So I text
1: Hi, Scott.
0: Him. So I text him one more time, right? And I say, I go, what, you know, like what time? And he's like, I forget what he said, but I was like, no, I've accepted the fact that the bed's coming on Tuesday. Like, it's okay. I'll sleep on an air mattress till Tuesday, you know? I said, it's all right. I just need to know like around what time Tuesday. Is there like a window or whatever? And he was like, good news. He goes, we can deliver it on Saturday.
1: Wow.
0: I know. I
1: Look
0: was like,
1: at that.
0: This is amazing. Thank you so much.
1: Is this because
0: so
1: you pestered him so many times with sending him these text messages?
0: Well, I didn't think so,
1: This
0: Bobby.
1: Is the dose of Kathy. This is exactly what it is.
0: I know where this is going. He told me that they could deliver on Saturday. I was like, this is great. Like, I guess the bed came in like a little earlier because it has to do with like when it gets to their warehouse, when they can load it onto the truck, mm-hmm. when they come to they're in Delaware. So it's like when they come to Conshohocken. So the guys show up Saturday. They were there. Like I had a, you know, time window that was pretty big and they were there, you know, right on time. And it was great. And so the truck though was kind of small. And so I was like, oh, like how many beds can they fit in that? And so I see the truck and after they unloaded the mattress into my house, there was nothing else in there. So I said to the guys, I was like, do you guys have to like go pick up more mattresses or whatever? And he goes, no, we just came in to deliver yours today.
1: I knew it. I actually was thinking the whole time during this story, I think I have an audio clip or you know, a recreation of what happened at the store. Hear them.
2: She texted me again. Can somebody just bring her the mattress? Just do it on Saturday.
1: Yeah.
0: Brett said, wow.
1: Wow. So your texts probably made them go, let's just get her the mattress as soon as possible.
0: We actually just don't want to deal with her anymore. So let's get her the mattress so she can go to bed.
1: I love that you asked the question. Like, oh, wow, you guys picking up other mattresses? No.
0: Because I started to think that too. I was like, why are there no more mattresses in there? And they were like, I said, do you normally work on Saturdays? I was like, oh, God.
1: Oh, no.
0: No, he said, yes, we do. Okay, he said, we just don't normally come this way. He said, so we had like a special delivery out this way. And he goes, this was a Scott special.
1: Oh.
0: And that was the sales guy
1: said,
0: that I dealt with.
1: I'm a Kathy Romano show special. Yes, that's what this is.
3: Yeah. Did you feel bad? No.
0: Well,
3: you can be honest.
0: No, of course.
3: You have no remorse for them.
0: That's why I asked.
3: For the workers.
0: No, yes. Yes, of course I did. I felt less bad when I said, do you normally work on Saturdays? And yes, they do normally work. They just didn't come to my area.
1: Okay.
0: So they had a special trip to Concha.
1: So Brett, what have you learned in this lovely lesson about Kathy Romano and the show?
3: What I think it's whatever she wants.
1: Yeah, well, that's true. We already knew that one. Did you learn anything else about maybe just sending someone a whole bunch of text messages about, hey, when's it coming?
3: Annoy someone until I get what I want?
1: Exactly. Annoy someone till you get what you want. Welcome to the Kathy Romano show.
0: So thank you, Scott Hutchinson, for dealing with me. It is very much appreciated. Make sure if you need, they have all appliances.
1: I know, Scott.
0: You know Scott?
1: Yeah, we have a meeting every Tuesday at therapy. Hi, my name is Bobby,
0: I'm
1: here with my Kathy Romano show.
0: You're not supposed to say that.
1: Oh, okay, Scott. Yeah, Scott and I go on our whole Kathy Romano show therapy session together.
0: It's supposed to be what happens in KR therapy stays in KR therapy.
1: Sorry, Scott. I'll see you tomorrow night.
0: Scott Hutchinson.
3: You're on Tuesdays?
1: Yeah, I'm on
3: Tuesdays. My appointments are Wednesdays.
1: Okay, all right.
0: I don't like either of you. But I love Scott. 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
3: Oh, we got a lot of money for you this morning. $1,111 for the impossible question. Just under 3% of us will admit to this. What is it?
4: We didn't talk about if we're going to give the clue or not.
5: Well, we still haven't had that conversation. Yep. My microphone is on there.
3: So maybe by the end of the show, we'll give a little clue.
5: And we'll forget about talking about it again off the air. And
3: yeah.
5: All of a sudden at 9:40, we'll go, oh, yeah, are we going to give a clue or not?
3: Just under 3% of us will admit to this. What is it? 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
3: 888-333-B101. I will say, let's say there's one in there that's close.
5: I was just going to say that, yeah. There's one in there that is definitely in that
3: realm.
5: Category.
3: Uh-huh.
5: There you go.
3: 888-333-B101. Just under 3% of us will admit to this. What is it?

0: question. Billy's B101.
1: Just under 3% of us will admit to this. That's the impossible question. What do you think it is? $1,111 we have to give away.
2: $1,111. Yeah. This is way up there.
1: Holly, good morning.
3: Good morning.
1: What do you think?
3: All right. I guess it's sleeping au naturel. In the nude.
2: Oh, all natural. Philly family fun. Keeping it nice and safe. I like that.
1: No PJs.
2: Yep.
1: Holly.
3: No PJs.
1: Sorry, that's not it.
3: Oh, darn. Thank you, though.
1: All right, keep trying,
3: Not that
1: Holly.
3: I do that. Just so you know.
2: She just wants to admit. Not that I do that.
3: Yeah.
2: Not that there's anything
3: wrong. Have a good one.
2: You too.
1: Bye, Holly. I have to have clothes on. I can't sleep otherwise. Like
2: have
1: I
2: have to have clothes
1: I
2: on.
1: I have to have my PJs on.
2: That's
1: and they
2: a
1: have
2: good
1: to be
2: thing.
1: Like,
2: we have a workplace here. You need to have... Oh, sleeping. Okay, I was going to say, you have to have clothes on. Yes.
4: There's nothing wrong.
1: No, there's nothing wrong with
4: in
1: it.
4: In fact,
1: I just can't
4: I think,
1: it.
4: Isn't it... It's healthy.
1: It's supposed to
4: it's
1: be...
4: It's supposed to be... You're
1: right.
4: It's like healthiest to
2: we
4: sleep in
2: get
4: the nude.
2: A like show prep service where they have stories. I swear almost every week there is a story in there about the health benefits of sleeping
4: naked.
2: All natural. Like every week I'm like, there's another one. There's another one. There's another one.
1: 888-333-B101. Keep your guesses coming in for $1,111. Just under 3% of us will admit to this. What is it?

0: question.
1: Billy's B101. $1,111
2: for the impossible question. Just under 3% of us will admit to this. What is it? Mary, good morning.
3: Yes. Hello. Oh, my word. I can't believe I got through.
4: You did it. Now get it right, Mary. Come on.
3: I wish. That they get left at the altar.
2: Left at the altar. Oh, no.
4: No, no.
2: Do you know anyone that that's happened to, like, actually at the altar?
4: No. I do not know anyone at the altar.
3: No one. I wouldn't want anyone to be.
2: No, I know.
3: Because they love them.
2: You wouldn't want that to happen.
4: Yeah. I mean, I've always heard the joke, hey, I got the car running. You know, I got the car running just in case you change your mind the last second. Hop in the car.
2: Well, I told you guys my mom's late for everything, and she was late to her wedding. My dad thought that she's not coming.
4: Oh, jeez. It's like, uh-oh.
3: Oh, my word. Oh, no.
2: Don't worry. She did, and they're still married. It's okay. Mary, good guess, but no, not the correct answer.
3: All right. Well, have a great day.
2: You too.
3: Love you.
2: Oh, thank you, Mary. Yes. All right, let's go to Kathy. Good morning.
5: Good morning.
2: All right, Kathy, just under 3% of us will admit to this. What do you think it is?
5: Thought about cheating on our partner or having an extramarital affair.
2: Whoa. Thought about it.
4: Leaving at the altar, then thinking about doing that. Whoa, Philly family fun.
2: Kathy, good guess, but no, that's not it.
5: All right, have a great day, guys.
2: Have a great day.
4: You
2: too. All right, Teresa is going to be our last guest for this round. Hi, Teresa.
6: Hi, guys. Happy Monday.
2: Happy Monday. All right, what's your guess?
6: Not sleeping in the same bed as your significant other.
2: Oh.
4: I mean, jobs, it's something that's tough because we get up so early.
2: And it's kind of normal. Like,
4: yeah.
2: For people who get up this early, if you talk to, like, morning news anchors or radio,
4: right,
2: like, a lot of people sleep in separate
4: beds. I think I told
2: beds.
4: You about my friend in Orlando where he was always sleeping during the week in a different room. And then on the weekends, he would go back in and, you know, sleep in the same room with his wife. And she was like, hey, can you go back to that other room? He goes, because I sleep so much better when you're not in here. And he's like, hey, me too. So happily married. But yeah, perfect.
2: We'll meet up later.
6: I am happily married, but I love to be like, okay, my shows are starting. It's 8 o'clock. You can go up to bed now. Because we'll want to watch the Housewives.
7: Yeah.
4: My father always says the secret to a happy marriage that married 60 years is separate TVs. Not separate beds, it's separate TVs.
6: Yep.
2: Teresa, we also like your guess, but that's not the correct answer.
6: Okay, guys. Have a great day.
2: You too.
4: Oh, I love her energy. So happy on a Monday, too.
2: All right, so I'm giving out a clue.
4: Okay.
7: So,
4: whoa.
7: Kathy, we need to discuss this.
8: I feel like we have on the air.
2: And I did in my own head. Yeah. And I'm coming out with this
7: clue. I guess your name's on the show.
4: Yeah, big time.
2: But listen, based on those guesses, the clue is it's about relationships.
4: Okay.
2: All right.
4: I like that.
2: All of those guesses were in the right category.
4: Oh, that's true. Based on all those guesses, yeah, you're right.
2: All right. So we're gonna take some more guesses at 9:10. We'll do it again. We've got over $1,000 to give away.
4: Do we want to tease who the big celebrity we have here?
2: Yes.
4: Who's coming on?
2: Yes, former Philadelphia Phillies Shane Victorino is in our
4: Flying Hawaiian.
2: The Flying Hawaiian is in. What do we call it? Our hub.
8: Our lobby, yeah.
2: In the lobby, the
4: Romano Show exclusive green room right now. Yes,
8: that
4: thank
8: sounds
4: you.
8: Better.
4: Make it sound better.
2: Shane's got a really cool event coming up next weekend, and he's here in Philadelphia to prep for it. He's been here for the, he was here for the Chase Utley induction,
4: alumni
2: all
4: weekend,
2: of that.
4: Yeah,
2: so he's here. We're going to talk to him next.
4: Cool. And weather is sponsored by Duke's Mayonnaise. Got another pretty gross day today. We got a high of 94, going to be very humid and very hot, and also some strong thunderstorms could be coming in later on tonight.
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1: We've got a guest on our show this morning. Please welcome former Philadelphia Phillies center fielder, two-time World Series champion, two-time All-Star, four-time Gold Glove winner, the Flying Hawaiian himself, yeah. Shane Victorino.
2: Welcome.
3: Kathy's got her own show, her own name. Wow. Where has life come?
2: Where have you been?
3: Where have you? No, congratulations. It's awesome,
1: man. Thank you
3: so
1: much.
3: I know it's been
1: some
3: years, but you know, it's always exciting to be back in on the air with you.
1: Well, thank you. Yeah, I've known Shane for a long time since you played.
3: Yes.
1: And it's cool to see some of the stuff that you're doing. Now, you've been in Philadelphia a ton.
3: Yeah, I mean, you know, lucky enough for us, some of us have been brought back to Phillies by the Phillies to do some stuff here, you know, in the city with sponsors and other things within the city. So, you know, it's always great to be back. You know, it's an honor, obviously, for the organization to want to, you know, have us back and, you know, be a part of it.
4: Well, and I was going to say, you had that great intro of all the awards and everything he's had. But, I mean, yesterday, I just want to say, it is now Shane, how about good luck charm in the TV booth, Victorino? Yesterday, third inning, you're in the TV booth with Hamels, Kruk, and, of course, T-Mac. And all of a sudden, you guys are talking about Schwarber and the slump and boom, he hits the home run.
3: Well, hopefully that's the start of, you know, a nice little run for him. But, yeah, it's always, again, to be nice around, you know, to get back around the game, to talk about the game, to watch the game. And obviously to get a W last night was obviously big.
4: But how cool is it when you're in the booth and that moment happens?
3: It's kind of a, you know, I call it deja vu when the moment's happening as you're talking about it and then it happens. It's kind of one of those moments where you kind of takes you back to, you know, times of as a player, things that you talk about in a dugout, and then you go out there and you're actually able to implement the work that you put in and then have success to it. So that was what was cool to call it from an announcer standpoint and watch it like really happen. So
4: I was watching it. I'm like writing notes. I'm like, he's coming in tomorrow. I got to talk about this. This is so cool.
3: Yeah,
4: were you superstitious as a player like that?
3: I think we all do. Okay. I think it's, you know, our sport definitely is a superstitious sport because you do it every single day. And I think I tell people that's the one thing about our sport that makes it different from every other sport is that I have to do this every single day for 162 games. And that's just the season. That's not even including spring training and what I call when the lights come on, you know, the postseason, mm-hmm. where it's a whole nother monster of the game of baseball. So, you know, it's always fun to talk about baseball.
4: That was a cool moment yesterday.
3: Yes,
4: it really
3: sure.
4: was.
1: Two World Series.
3: Yes.
1: Which one was better?
3: Oh, man, stop. you know, I tell people this. It was two different parts of my career, two different aspects, two different

0: you know, the way I looked at the game, you know, here winning it as a young 2008, I was a 28-year-old kid, you know, still trying to come into the game of baseball, you know, and also realizing that the city of Philadelphia doesn't have many championships, yeah. You know, and I just, you know, hey, growing up where I did, you know, I just assumed Philadelphia was this great sports iconic city and they had all these championships. And then when you get into it and you actually win one, you realize that, you know, you're in a special class and there's not many of us. So again, it makes that great. And then on the flip side, I tell people winning in Boston, again, I was older. I was on the back end of my career. I was hoping for that, you know, that opportunity to win it again because I had lost, you know, we had lost to the Yankees in 09. So I had a bitter taste in my mouth. So to get that opportunity to come back and win it there. But I tell people the biggest part about that was the bombings. You know, that was the year the city got, you know, the Boston bombings happened, you know, early in the season. And to be able to turn, you know, the city, and I call not just the city, but the world, get behind you. And, you know, we were able to win the championship at the end of that year. It was definitely special.
1: Wow, I forgot that was that year.
0: Yeah, so that's what made that, you know, that I tell people that's what made that. I always say it's one of those things where you talk about the greater being. And yes, I believe in it. But, you know, when you're actually out there on the field and you're doing it every day for a long period of time and you realize, like, man, there's really no way we should be winning this, but there's something else that's just chucking along with us and just giving us that energy, that spirit, and, you know, to win it. And as I said, turn that city and turn the, you know, the whole world and the excitement that, you know, was able to, you know, happen with that World Series.
2: You just made that answer so nice.
0: Oh, stop. You got to be gentle with this crowd around here. Right.
2: You know us well. So you were here for a number of reasons. One was Chase Utley on the Wall of Fame now. Do you think that whole 2008 team will eventually be up there?
0: I mean, you know, you would hope that some of us and the rest of us get to eventually go up there. I don't know if you put in the whole team up there, but I mean, I think at some point, you're right. I mean, I'd rather just do a whole team, kind of like the 2008 team, put them up there on the wall. But, you know, I mean, obviously to be, you know, on that wall, to be part of, you know, Philly's history, you know, for the guys who are there already and, you know, Chase this year, I mean, it's well-deserved. You know, I think a few of them will eventually end up in, you know, Cooperstown, and hopefully I get to go and be with them and watch them get inducted to the Hall of Fame. But I think there's some legit chance for some of those guys to get up there and, you know, hopefully someday.
2: Yeah. And you are also in town because this weekend, Laura, I said next weekend, and she was like, it's this weekend.
3: It's this Friday through Sunday.
0: Yeah, no.
2: You have an event coming up. Bobby, you want to take a break and we'll come back and we'll learn all about the 2006 Perfect Game Dick's All-American Classic taking place on Sunday. Shane will tell us about it.
3: Cool.

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1: The fly-in Hawaiian Shane Victorino's in studio with us this morning. Thanks so much for coming by. We appreciate it. How our producer Laura picked you up. How was her driving?
2: It was great. She told me she's got a rental though. She had a sad mishap this weekend with her car. Poor thing.
3: Did
4: yeah.
3: you?
4: Yeah. So I'm driving a rental. I had to let him know, but at least there was no dog hair on the front seat.
5: Did you sit in the back with the kids' car seats?
2: No, I saw it back there. No, there was a debate. No, just kidding. Make her feel like an Uber driver, too.
5: That would be great. She took a picture of Shane Victorino in the back seat with the car seat. That would have been great.
4: I'm so sorry, bud. You got us in the front.
1: Shane, you're in town for the perfect game, the All-American Classic, which takes place on Sunday at 1:35. Tell me about what is this?
2: Well, it's a youth baseball. Perfect Game's a youth baseball organization that, a lot of the kids in today's world get to play. It's a very highly sought after organization. And if you do well in Perfect Game, you know, that kind of helps your, in the bigger picture of your baseball journey. So, you know, it's an honor, obviously, to be asked to, manage these young fellas that are getting that opportunity and their next step in the game of baseball. But, you know, as I told Greg Castriotto, who had asked me to be a part of this for Perfect Game, that, I just want to get out there. I want to watch the talent of the future and, obviously try to give them some piece of advice that they can use for the rest of their career.
5: You're managing against Joe Girardi.
2: Yes.
5: Is managing anything you've thought of, like you want to get into or do or?
2: Yes and no. I mean, Okay. Obviously, there's always things that you always say you want to do and there's always a thought, but, the work that goes into it, after I literally just had the opportunity to manage.

0: and having to corral that amongst, you know, the 24 other guys and whatever else that comes along,
1: right,
0: and everything. So, you know, a lot of respect to managers. I definitely have a different, you know, outlook.
2: I watched you play the 3-on-3 during the All-Star week, and I have to say, not that you need any your
0: oh,
2: head
0: boy.
2: To get any bigger, but you look the best out there.
0: Oh,
2: out of all them, I'm not kidding. I was like, yeah. He looks like when he was playing.
1: Yeah.
2: Like, well, you ran after, you were in the outfield, and when you caught a fly ball, I was like, you tore across the field to get to it, and I'm like, he looks like he's playing.
3: He's like, yeah, but how I felt the next day was different.
0: Oh, yeah. Exactly. 2 days later, I was still struggling, but yes, the outlook and the image of moving around the field looks a lot more graceful, but yes, I did not, you know, I definitely felt it that day and the next night.
2: This All-American Classic is Sunday. It's free.
3: This is cool. So, and parking's free, too.
2: Parking's
3: down
2: free
3: at Citizens
2: too?
3: Bank Park, yeah.
2: That's awesome. So first pitch at 1:35, you can go out, free
3: parking.
2: Yep,
3: no tickets are necessary.
2: It features 60 of the nation's top high school baseball players managed by you and Joe Girardi. And Bryce Harper and Zach Wheeler, they actually played in this game when they were younger.
3: That's really cool.
2: That is so cool. So I didn't realize that, I mean, are a lot of these kids like...
3: The next ones.
2: The next ones.
0: They are the future. I mean, you know, as I said, it's amazing how Perfect Game has been able to kind of set the standard in youth baseball that, you know, a lot of these scouts and these, you know, teams follow, and they get behind some of the numbers and statistics. And, you know, so yes, this weekend there's definitely, I would say this is probably the country's top, you know, high school players. I actually excited to see the size of some of these kids, man. I mean, you know, when I was growing up, there were some big, you know, big kids. But, man, every time I come around a certain, you know, now these kids at 16, 17, I'm like...
3: They're all Ryan Howard.
0: Yeah,
3: size.
0: I'm
3: they're
0: like,
3: all,
0: man, what is going on here?
3: Yeah.
0: Like, are we going to have 7-footers, you know, that's normal in, you know, in 10, 15, 20 years from now?
3: Probably.
0: I don't know, man. That's going to be kind of creepy that, you know, we're going to be real, real, real short if that does happen. I'm not very tall myself.
2: So have you haven't had any like contact with these kids yet?
0: No,
2: no coaching,
0: not
2: or anything?
0: At all. Nope. Okay. I have no, you know, I might have run into some of these kids, obviously, you know, with my son when he was playing, and I still coach in Perfect Game tournaments. So will I may have run into some of these kids or played against them? Yes. But as I said, I'm looking forward to seeing all these kids that are, you know, descending on the city of Philadelphia.
3: Aside from never having to buy a drink in the city of Philadelphia ever in your entire lifetime, what's next for you? Like, what are you planning on doing next after this? And what do you think's the future?
0: Oh, I mean, watching my kids grow up, playing golf, you know, still working with the Phillies, doing stuff with MLB. And, you know, the other thing that I've been, you know, lucky to be a part of is that new Banana Ball league that's happening.
2: So
0: yeah. So, you know, I've been asked to be a primetime manager of the team that I, you know, that I am part of, which is the local Beach Coconuts. It's a beach themed team, and it's a blast. It's fun. You know, it's very relaxing for me. I tell people I'm kind of the sideshow to the show because, you know, a lot of these people who come to these games, they're banana ball. You know, they like
2: they
0: the players.
2: Are, yes. Uh-huh.
0: So unless you're a, you know, avid baseball fan, like, you really don't know who I am because I'm not there every day. I'm not playing in it every day. So, but it's crazy to see what Jesse and Banana Ball has been able to do. So it's been pretty fun to
3: it's
0: do that.
3: It's so fun.
2: Well,
3: yeah,
2: he really amazes fun. Me. Like, yeah. What he created, and people told him, like, this is the dumbest thing. It's not going to work. And look at it.
3: Great motivation right there.
2: Yes.
3: You got to love that motivation. When someone tells you this is not going to work,
0: yep.
3: Boom.
2: I absolutely
0: it's amazing
2: love
0: it. To see, for sure. Yep. So if you ever been to one, you guys got to go for sure.
2: What is this shirt? Do you have your own line?
0: Nope.
2: Okay.
0: I just, it was literally a logo. And it was my logo. I had, you know, someone made it. And people ask me all the time about it. Like, you know, because it is literally a simple shaka with wings. And it was like, let's make hats. Let's make shirts. And I'm like, I just make it for myself just to,
2: really?
0: Or my family
2: Why
0: and friends.
2: Not?
0: I don't know. You know how it is, Kathy. It's always, it's work, I guess. At the end of the day. If somebody wants to go do it and take the, you know, take the logo and take the name and want to do all the work, then I'm all for it. So
3: Shane, welcome to Brett, our producer, his generation. Right there. I think you're going to do really well coaching these kids.
0: Yeah, for sure.
2: When you come back to Philly, does it still feel a little bit like home for you?
0: Oh, it always will be. You know, I love the city. I hope the city loves me back, but yeah, this will always be a second home for me. It'll always be a piece of my heart. And, you know, as I said, it's always great to come back.
2: Well, thank you so much. It's
0: Thanks,
2: like,
0: Kathy.
2: This is
0: Thanks,
2: crazy yeah. that you we finally got this panned out. I've only been texting you for 9 years.
0: I've only been trying to make it happen, yes, for sure.
2: I will say, though, one day he texted me, you were in the city, and you must have put the radio station on. He was like,
0: I did.
2: You have your own show?
0: And
2: like,
0: it was,
2: I'm
0: and
2: to
0: also
2: it.
0: 9 years, like you just said, it's been a long time. And I literally was driving. I was like, oh, you got your own show now? She's like, yeah, it's been, you know, how many years? I was like, oh, okay.
2: Okay. Shane Victorino, he's at Citizens Bank Park this Sunday, August 16th. You can go for free. You can park for free. First pitch is at 1:35. Shane, thanks so much.
0: Thank you always.
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0: 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We have another hazy, hot, and humid day. Yeah, again, high of 94 today. Some strong thunderstorms could be coming through later on tonight, too. 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
1: What's going on with Brett, our producer? What's happening here?
2: Ripped out my headphones.
0: Well, I didn't on purpose because for some reason in a professional radio studio, we can't have separate headphone jacks.
1: I need that.
0: Is that your fault? Relax.
2: I was owing it, calling people out.
0: So Brett and I have to plug our headphones into the same jack, which is so annoying. There's like a little one for him and a larger one for me. And then I have to adjust the volume and all this kind of stuff. So I was adjusting the volume while
1: just
0: he was
1: ripped his
0: putting his headphones on, and it got wrapped around my finger and it ripped the cord out of his headphones. Sorry about that.
1: We are a very

0: Well-polished show here, just so you guys know, everyone listening.
1: I think it's cute that we have to share one.
2: It's not cute! Someone's fixing it!
0: Brett thinks it's cute.
1: I think it's cute because she has a bigger one and I have a smaller one, so it's like, well, it's like a mommy and a little, and it's like a mommy and a baby.
0: On that, let's go. Let me just restart this over. I'm just going to start this.
3: Shut up.
0: Here we go. Oh, it's Free Gas for Life!
2: Bobby, I was going to say, I do want to take a picture of it, and you guys can, like, pose next to it, and we'll put it up at the Kathy Romano Show on Instagram.
4: So they know what we're talking about.
2: Because it is kind of cute.
4: Yeah, it's not cute at all. I hate it so much. I love you. Engineering needs to fix it. Okay. Bobby,
0: yes.
4: Free gas for life for as far as 50
0: grand.
4: Gosh,
0: I've heard about this. Here we go. Take three.
4: Let's play 888-333-B101. We're going to take caller 10 right now. You'll give us a four-digit code. If it opens the bank vault in our studio, you'll win free gas for life or as far as 50 grand will take you. But just for being caller 10, you automatically win $101. 888-333-B101. We'll take caller 10.
0: You want to do it again or you're going to
4: take
0: three?
4: Good. That's
0: okay,
4: fine.
0: Take three.

0: B101, who's this?
1: My name is Ted.
0: Hi, Ted. Are you in the car?
1: No, I'm actually at work.
0: Oh, yeah. Well, I hear, like, I thought it was, like, a car sound.
1: Yeah. No.
0: But Ted, where are you working?
1: I work in Ridley.
0: All right, well, guess what? You're caller 10.
1: Yay! Oh, my God.
0: You want to play Free Gas for Life, or as far as 50 grand will take you?
1: Okay.
0: Are you sure? Are you sure you want to play?
2: You seem unsure.
1: Yes, I am.
0: All right, give us that four-digit code.
1: I'm going with 4827.
0: 4827. Brett's going to enter it into the safe and see if it opens it up.
2: 4827. Nice. Come on.
0: Sorry. But listen, we've got $101 for you just for being caller 10.
1: Nice. Thank you so much.
0: You are welcome. Thanks to our friends at Turnersville Kia. We will do this for the rest of the week, and then it is over on Friday. So we hope that we get a winner. We'll do it again tomorrow morning.

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1: And it's just Kathy and Bobby. Where are the producers?
2: Yeah, I don't know where the rest of the crew went.
1: Cool. All right.
2: You know, that's...
1: You guys take a break.
2: Yeah, go ahead. Show ended at 8:23, I guess.
1: Bobby, I wanted to tell you this story.
2: Okay.
1: So over the last couple of years, I've been getting messages on Instagram, like DM messages, mm-hmm. from... I will describe this person as used to be a family friend.
2: Okay. Used to be a family friend.
1: Yeah.
2: Known him for years.
1: No.
2: No.
1: Not really. Knew him for a few years as a family friend. He's younger. Okay. So he was like under 18 when I knew him. He was a kid. He's now probably, late 20s or something like that. Haven't spoken to him in years. Have had no communication with him. He moved to a different state. And so, like, no one in my family has really talked to him. But over the last couple of years, I kept getting DMs from this person saying, hey, can I ask you a question?
2: Hmm.
1: And I was like, first time I said, yeah, sure, no problem, whatever. And then he asked he was like, it's a personal question.
2: Uh-oh.
1: And I was like, what? All right, dude. I was like, where are we going here? And I think I may have ignored it or whatever. And then eventually he asked his question. His question was, what's your bra size? So,
2: are you kidding me?
1: I swear. So I was like, no. I was like, that's inappropriate.
2: Right,
1: like, but whatever.
2: Course.
1: And so after that, I kept getting messages, kept getting that same question. So I blocked this person on all accounts.
2: Which you should have, yeah.
1: Yeah, like not having any communication with him. So I haven't heard from him in a couple of years at this point. My mom calls me on

0: Saturday. Saturday. And she goes, hey, did you get a message on social media from this person? She names them. And I'm like, no, why? And she goes, he just sent me a message. I said, what did he say? He said, I really want to ask Kathy for something, but I don't think that she'll give it to me. So my mom, not knowing, goes, oh, well, what is it? Thinking like he wants a B101 cup or
1: a
0: picture. Like,
1: oh, no.
0: He goes, I want her to send me one of her bras.
1: Oh, my gosh.
2: What in the world?
0: To my 72-year-old mother.
1: Oh, my gosh.
2: What is wrong?
1: How much did she make for it? How much did your mom get for it?
0: Wait, my brother said to me yesterday, my brothers go, what did she say? I go, she said, sure, no problem.
1: Your poor mother.
0: My 72-year-old mother. And my mom is like a, church-going good lady. And she was like, like, why does he want your bra?
1: There are so many sickos and weirdos out there, and I hate to say, but it's more women. You deal with it more than us men do on the side, because I remember people I've worked with, like women are like, hey, look at this message I got. I'm like, you gotta block that guy. And like, oh,
0: well, listen, I think sometimes too, like, my work, not that it's okay, right, but sometimes it opens it up for inappropriate comments, not. Mm-hmm. Inside jokes, things like that, not to actually be inappropriate. This is not one of them. Like, right. This is completely inappropriate. And now you're asking my mother.
1: Mom. Oh my gosh.
0: For a bra.
1: What's wrong with people?
0: Like, what is wrong with you?
1: Oh my gosh.
0: I mean, fortunately, she left, but.
1: Yeah.
0: Yeah. So that happened this weekend.
1: Yeah.
0: That's what I did.
1: Well, I went to the Chase Utley event on Friday night, and so did Brett. Yeah, we had a good weekend.
0: And I shipped my bra out to some dude.
2: Made good money on it.
1: Yeah, right. We might have a marketing idea here. Make some money around the station, right?
2: Wait. Yeah. Wait. No. What an idea, guy.
1: No,
3: I could suspend some morals to make some money.
0: Well, we know you could, so.
1: But the rest of us are all right.
0: Whoa. 1,111 we have for the impossible question, and we're gonna do it at 9:10. We gave out a clue. We'll give it out again one more time before we get to that round.
1: 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Hazy, hot, humid, high of 94 today. Could have some strong thunderstorms later on tonight, too. 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
4: 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We're going to do the impossible question at 9:10. We've got $1,111, and we gave away a clue earlier this morning. We're going to give the clue away one more time.
5: Oh, do you want dramatic music for that?
4: Yes.
5: Uh-oh, here's Kathy's clue.
4: And that's right now. The clue is it has to do with relationships.
5: Oh.
6: Okay.
4: There you go.
5: Little added bonus for you listening now. Make sure you come back later on.
4: Laura, you had a heck of a weekend.
6: Sure did.
4: What happened?
6: Okay. You want to hear about all this?
4: Yes. Drama? So your car is, you're in a rental car right now.
6: So let's just say the best part of my weekend was last night around 9:15, eating a bowl of Cinnamon Toast Crunch in silence with my husband. That was the best part of our weekend.
4: Oh my gosh.
5: Congratulations.
6: Thank you. Yeah.
5: It's a good crunch. It's a good
6: cereal. It actually was good. And we actually hide it in the basement so the kids can't eat it.
5: Wait. Even better. Topic.
4: Yeah,
5: absolutely.
4: Oh, my gosh.
5: So we grew up with that my whole life, too.
6: Yep. Yeah, so
4: your
6: we
4: parents
6: it.
4: Hiding it?
5: Hiding food. Hiding food, and you'd find it later on. Be like, look what I found!
4: Oh, yeah. My God.
6: Yep. All right.
5: So what's the reason why that was your only highlight of the weekend?
6: Okay, so Saturday, I had plans to go to my best friend's house. She lives in Hamilton, where I'm from. So it's like an hour away from me. Honestly, haven't seen her or like my good group of friends in 9 months. Like, we've been trying to get together, never works out. So I'm like, okay, we're going to a pool party at Kirsten's.
4: With the kids,
6: Saturday.
4: You're taking the kids.
6: Taking the kids. So getting ready to leave at 11. Cal starts not doing well. He like fell asleep on Jay. I'm like, oh, that's strange. Like, he doesn't take naps on us anymore.
4: So he's sick.
6: Yep. Look at him. I'm like, oh my God, what's wrong with you? Like, it happened so quickly. Like, within like 20 some minutes of me like packing the bags. So I'm like, okay, well, he's going to stay home with Jay. He seems okay. Like, we'll just take a nap. Take Alex and Mars with me for our hour trip. I'm driving on the highway. I'm like 20 minutes away doing cruise control, you know? And then all of a sudden my car starts like beeping and just like stopped operating.
4: On the highway. What?
6: It was like slowly like stuttered and I'm like trying to get over. I'm like, what's happening? Like, I thought cruise control like malfunctioned or something. My car's only 3 years old. Like,
4: were you able to get to a shoulder?
6: Yeah, so I got to the shoulder.
4: What highway were you on?
6: I was on 295.
4: Okay.
6: So luckily it was right next to the Columbus exit. So I like made my way, like put the hat.

0: blizzards on, made my way off the exit, found some like parking lot to pull into. Mind you, it's like 98 degrees on Saturday. So I'm like, ugh, can't really do no air conditioning right now with like
1: So you had to leave
0: kids
1: the
0: and
1: car on.
0: dogs. So I left the car on. I'm like calling Jay, calling Kirsten, you know, asking ChatGPT. Here's all that, like taking pictures. You know, I know, sorry, Brett, but like, man, did they help me?
1: Really, did
0: Because you
1: it?
0: know who didn't help me? They did eventually, but like I called Nissan. There's a Nissan dealer in Hamilton, thank God. They actually were very lovely, but they originally gave me a phone number to like Nissan's roadside assistance, and that was just an automated person that
1: Oh,
0: ended up hanging
1: right.
0: up on me. I was
1: Oh,
0: like,
1: nice.
0: okay. So found out I could drive the back roads. Like you could drive the car. It was in limp mode. Limp, L-I, I know. Yeah, have you ever heard of that?
2: Oh,
0: I knew you were
1: I know.
0: Oh my God.
1: Well, Bobby knows about cars.
2: Yeah, I know a lot about
0: He
2: cars.
0: does know
2: Yeah,
0: about
2: same.
0: cars
2: Yep,
0: and their
2: Bobby. You
0: limp
2: just
0: mode.
2: put it in cruise control and let it
0: Yeah,
2: go.
0: so it was in limp mode. So I was going like,
1: Stop saying it.
0: yeah. But just so you know, when you're in limp mode, you can
1: Wow.
0: only go about like 15 miles per
1: So
0: hour.
1: that's what you were doing.
0: So the whole, so it took me like 40 minutes
1: And
0: to
1: your
0: get
1: car's
0: to my
1: only
0: friend's.
1: 3 years old?
0: Yeah.
1: So what's wrong with it?
0: I do not know. So I made it to my friend's house, dropped off Alex and Mars, and was like, hey, everybody. Okay. My one friend, Joey, followed me to the dealership, which luckily was like a mile away. Dropped off the car. They're like, yeah, this seems pretty serious. We're going to keep your car. Here's a rental. I'm like, okay. Things are looking up. I got a rental. We're all right. Like, let's go back to the house. As I'm getting in my rental, I get a call from Jay who says, hey, Cal woke up. He's really out of it. He's got 103.4 fever. And I'm
2: Oh
0: like,
2: boy.
0: what? Like crazy. He had already talked to Chop. He was waiting for them to call him back. And I'm like,
1: Did you go to the
0: okay.
1: pool party?
0: Yeah. So I'm
2: Yeah,
0: like, okay,
2: right.
0: well, I guess I will just turn around and come back to urgent care. So he's like, I literally ate. I was starving. I was like hangry at this point because I hadn't eaten.
1: When
0: Ate.
1: we know how you are when
0: Yeah.
1: you get hungry.
2: Oh my
0: Kathy,
2: gosh.
0: I ate a hot dog.
2: It's,
0: Oh.
2: yeah.
1: Of course you did, you hot
0: Hot
1: dog
0: dog.
1: lover.
2: Not in limp
0: And
2: mode.
0: then Bobby.
2: Thinking about
0: Bobby.
1: it.
0: Okay. And yeah, so then Alex and I, and we left my dog there because they couldn't come to urgent care. So we had to go to King of Prussia Chop Urgent
1: Hold
0: Care.
1: on, and you're an hour away from your
0: Yeah.
1: home?
0: Yep.
1: And you left your dog at your friend's house?
0: Yes.
1: So you drove all the way kind of back towards home and then had to go back to your friends to get your
0: No, so
1: dog.
0: it actually was closer to, it was like 45 minutes from them. It was weird. So it would take too long to, it would take 2 hours to like drop Mars off at my house and then go there.
1: But that's what I'm saying, but you still
0: Yeah.
1: had to drive back and get your dog.
2: Yep.
0: Yeah,
2: Yeah.
0: I know. Mars is still not with us.
2: Mars is
1: He's
2: still
1: still there?
2: there? Mars had, oh my gosh, he had himself a party. He's a pool party and
0: And
2: Mars is
0: Mars
2: having a
0: is partying.
2: blast.
0: He's taking a
2: Yep.
0: little vacation.
2: Oh yes.
1: Oh my goodness, Laura.
2: What a weekend,
1: Go get your
2: Laura.
1: dog.
2: I know.
0: I need
1: Go
0: my
1: get
0: car
1: your
0: too.
1: dog. Sorry you had that weekend. It
2: Oh.
0: was good. It was really
2: It
0: good.
2: was really good. Really good. Mars had a great weekend.
1: Cinnamon Toast Crunch for everyone.
2: Yep, exactly.

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1: Laura had a heck of a weekend. Tried to go to a pool party. Had to leave one kid and the husband home because your son got sick. On the way to the pool party, her car broke down. She can only drive 15 miles an hour. Had to get a rental car. After she gets the rental car to go back to the party to finally enjoy it, she gets a call that her son needs to go to the emergency room, and she had to drive home.
2: The dog went to the party, had a blast.
1: Well, she had her dog with her. You left your dog. Yep. Your dog is still at the friend's house. I just have a question, because as I'm listening to this story, and I love you, and I'm truly, I just want to know the answer to this. I'm listening going, she's that person. Like, she's that friend. Like, it just always, like, falls apart. Like, your car broke down, and now your car's left at the...
2: Yeah.
1: No, I'm truly wondering, though. Like, are your friends like, oh, my gosh, don't worry? Or they're like, why are you bringing your dog with you?
3: No! I am bringing Mars because Mars was my first kid. These are my best friends from home. They know Mars. They're like, Mars is coming, right? And like, they have a dog.
1: Okay, but if I had a friend who was like, I'm coming over with my dog, I'd be like, you're not invited anymore.
3: Well, you're
2: honestly,
3: clearly
2: same.
3: Not a dog person,
2: Kathy.
1: Yeah, same. I am, if the dog's at your house.
3: But Mars was invited. He was on the text invitation.
1: All right, okay.
2: So he was invited.
3: Yeah,
2: got
3: they
2: it.
3: Have a dog, right. Lacey, they're friends.
2: Then that's fine.
1: Okay. Yeah.
3: Mars had the best time. He's still living it up.
2: I think he did. I think he still is.
1: I love it.
2: He's going to be so depressed when you pick him up. He's like, I got to go back where?
3: He really might be. Back to the chaos.
1: I love when I asked the question. Both Laura and Brett got offended, like, and Bobby was nodding in agreement
2: with
1: me.
2: Yeah, well, I'm not saying anything out loud.
4: Once I heard the argument, I understood it. Because in the beginning when you were like, you're not that friend, I was like, whoa, that's fighting words.
2: I'm not vocalizing it, but I was nodding my head.
4: Are you bringing dogs without, like, since the dog was invited, sure. If you're someone who brings a dog uninvited to your friend's house,
3: that's fair.
4: You can leave.
1: Because I had somebody do that once, and I was like, your dog can't come in my house.
4: Right.
1: Like, I have two cats. They're not around dogs. You can't. And she was like, oh, no, my dog will be fine. And I go, right, but my cats won't.
2: Right, right. Exactly. So don't do that.
1: Yeah. So the dog, like, stayed outside, and it wasn't like the dog was fine, but, like, was standing at the door staring at us the whole time.
4: And then you're supposed to be the rude one for

0: not wanting someone else's dog in your house. I'm like, what?
1: I know. I know. Okay. All
0: sorry.
1: Right.
0: No,
1: okay.
2: Well, just so you know, any dog can come to my house.
0: All right. Right?
3: Well, you have parties for dogs.
2: I do.
3: Yeah. Like a dog party.
0: Yeah.
2: Birthday parties for Mars.
3: Okay. Well, right. I was just wondering if you were like that friend where it's just like always like falling apart and like the kids, the one kid isn't there and I had to leave my kid because I had to go get a new car. And...
2: Usually not. That's why I was so upset. I just wanted to see my friends.
0: Hey, just remember this. The Cinnamon Toast Crunch was amazing. Right?
2: Yes.
0: It was.
2: And I have another bowl today.
0: There you go.
2: Today's been tough.
0: Just about 15 minutes, we're going to play the impossible question. $1,111.
3: Yes, and listen, we had Shane Victorino on the show earlier this morning. He was great. He's in town for an event, and if you missed any of it later today, the interview will be up on the website, and we'll put clips on social media as well.
0: 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Hazy, hot, and humid today. High of 94. Could have some strong thunderstorms later on tonight, too. 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
1: Laura had a crazy weekend, and Joanna's on the line. She has a question.
2: What's wrong with Cal?
3: What's wrong with Cal?
2: And you're talking about everybody else. I'm hanging on like, what's wrong with him?
4: Oh, I'm sorry. Yeah, he...
2: No, I'm very upset.
4: His fever broke. He just has kind of a regular cold, they said, and he has pink eye, which is fun.
2: Does he have a patch on his eye?
4: No. We gave him drops, and he actually looks a lot better. Like yesterday, he was in much better spirits.
2: What's wrong with the kid? We heard about the dog. We heard about this. But the kid.
5: The most important.
4: I know. Yeah. Yeah, we never got to have that urgent care go.
3: Yeah.
2: I'm sorry. I'm hanging on. But this show has been great this morning. Bobby, I love how you imitated that person from the warehouse. Kathy, I almost wet my pants. I mean, I'm just sitting there laughing because I thought that is so true.
3: The story. Joanne, that's exactly what one of our slogans is. The Kathy Romano Show, I almost wet my pants.
2: I almost wet my pants. All right, bye.
3: Bye. And she's gone.
5: And that's it.
3: Okay. Oh, boy. Love her.
1: Gotta love Joanne.
3: Joanne, you're great.
1: We've got $1,111 for the impossible question this morning. We gave away a clue twice. Mm. So I hope you heard it.
3: Yeah.
1: 888-333-B101. Just under 3% of us will admit to this. What is it? And some of the wrong guesses from earlier.
3: Not sleeping in the same bed with your significant other. Thinking about having an affair. Sleeping in the all natural. Or being left at the altar.
1: 888-333-B101. We'll take your guesses now. Just under 3% of us will admit to this. What is it?
3: And our very hazy, hot, and humid weather is sponsored by H&K Group Incorporated. We got a high of 94 today. Going to feel a lot hotter than that. Could have a strong thunderstorm later on tonight, too.

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1: Billy's B101.
2: $1,111 for the impossible question. Just under 3% of us will admit to this. What is it? Good morning, Julie.
3: Good morning. How are you?
2: Good. How are you?
3: I'm good, thanks.
2: All right. What do you think this is? What's your guess?
3: That we are attracted to our friends. Spouse or significant other?
2: Ooh.
4: Julie, tell us, what's his name?
2: No. What friend,
3: not
2: Julie?
3: Me, I'm yeah. saying pot.
2: Julie, funny guess, but no, that's not the correct answer.
3: Okay. All right. Thanks. Bye-bye. Bye.
2: Now we're going to get really interesting gifts.
4: Oh, yes.
2: Gifts. Now we're going to get...
4: Ooh,
5: what gifts are we getting?
4: Send them in. What's the address, Bobby? We're at 2400 Market Street, and we're on the fourth floor, and you can send it to Odyssey or B101.
5: You can direct it to Brett,
4: okay.
5: The producer.
4: The gifts are coming to Brett. I think she meant to say something aside from guesses. Gifts.
2: Guesses.
5: Like what?
2: Guesses.
4: The guesses. So, yeah, and the guesses, you want to go 888-333-B101, not mail them to us.
2: The gifts, 2400 Market Street.
4: The guesses, one more time the number.
2: 888-

0: question.
1: Philly's B101.
2: We've got $1,111 for the impossible question. Just under 3% of us will admit to this. What is it? Good morning, Kenesha.
3: Good morning.
2: What's your guess?
3: My guess is thinking about dating or marrying outside of your race.
4: Oh,
2: a biracial couple.
4: Oh.
3: Yes.
2: Good guess, Kenesha. I like it, but not the right answer.
3: Oh, okay. Thank you.
2: Thank you.
3: Bye-bye.
2: All right, let's go to Ellen. Good morning, Ellen.
5: Good morning. How are you?
2: Good. All right, what do you think just under 3% of us will admit to?
5: Weird answer, but I think that don't like ice cream and popsicles.
6: Don't like ice cream and popsicles. It's not just one. Ice cream and
5: popsicles. Not just
6: popsicles.
5: One.
6: Right.
2: Who
5: Listen,
2: doesn't
5: if you're
2: like
5: going to do it,
2: cream.
5: Do it all.
6: Yeah. Who doesn't
5: well,
6: like ice cream?
5: I think those of us who are lactose intolerant don't like ice cream.
2: Oh, so Ellen, you don't like ice cream?
5: But, I like it. It doesn't like me.
2: Right. Okay.
6: Go.
2: Gotcha. Yep. Gotcha. Ellen, sorry. That's not the correct answer.
5: Ah, okay. Thought it was. Sorry.
2: All right.
6: Thank
2: have
6: you.
2: A good day. She was a little off topic.
6: A little off.
2: All right. Let's go to Julie. Good morning. We've got a second Julie on the line. Hi.
7: Oh, good morning.
2: Just under 3% of us will admit to this. What do you think it is?
7: That you're in love with your boss.
2: Oh, Bobby, are you in love with our boss?
6: Oh, God. Wow.
2: No. Brett, are you in love with the boss?
8: Is my boss Bobby?
7: No.
6: What, we've been on, what, two dates?
8: If it isn't, Brett. If it's not, no. I like no one in a position higher than me.
6: Okay.
2: So he doesn't like anyone here.
6: Yeah, exactly.
2: Oh, that would be so awkward.
6: Yeah.
7: Right?
2: No. Julie, love the guess, but no, not the correct answer.
7: Okay, thank you. Have a great morning.
2: You too. I'm just cringing thinking of my bosses over the years.
6: Yeah, and like being in love with them. Like, oh, jeez.
9: No.
6: Can't do it.
2: Did you ever have any female bosses?
6: I did. Robin. Her name was Robin Smith, actually. Had her for years. She was great boss, but I was never in love with her.
2: Right,
6: but she was
2: right.
6: a great boss. Right. One of my favorite managers, yes.
2: All right, so tomorrow morning, $1,212.
6: Ooh, think about all the gifts you can buy your boss with that money, right? Hey, how about that?
2: Get on their good side.
6: Yeah.
2: Just under 3% of us will admit to this. What is it? That's the question. Get your guesses ready. We'll do it two times again tomorrow. And don't forget, go to the website, b101philly.com. You can see the interview we had with Shane Victorino this morning. And also, you can sign up for Kathy's Clips, Benefiting Wigs for Kids.
6: And again tomorrow, free gas for life or as far as 50 grand will take you.
2: That's right.
6: Between 8 and 9 tomorrow.
2: Have a great day.
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I thought this was so funny. So a South Philly resident started the Philadelphia Parallel Parking Association, and they're hosting an event on Friday, October 3rd at 1 o'clock. It'll be on 2nd Street between Lombard and South Streets in South Philly. Contestants will have to parallel park, and they're judged on three categories: how close they can get to the curb, how few maneuvers it

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It's hot today. High of 94 degrees, but the real feel is going to be 100. Thunderstorms possible later today. Tomorrow, hot and humid again. High 91 with a thunderstorm. And then on Wednesday, it's going to be humid, clouds and sun, not as hot. High 85, but of course, thunderstorms in the evening.

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Shane Victorino was live in our studio this morning on the Kathy Romano Show. 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You can see clips there as well. Shane's in town for the 2026 All-American Classic. It's taking place at Citizens Bank Park this Sunday. It's a free game. First pitch is at 1:35, and the game features 60 of the nation's top high school baseball players. And Shane is managing Team East. 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So that game also comes with free parking. So go to Citizens Bank Park on Sunday, see a free game, and get free parking.

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1: If you've got a case of the Mondays today, take what the Journal of Applied Psychology is calling a micro break. 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And this will actually boost a worker's performance. If you know anything about the Kathy Romano Show and our producer, Brett Shane, the entire show is one big micro break for him. He's constantly

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0: 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Hot today, high 94, but the real feel is more like 100 degrees. 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

Shane Victorino was live in our studio this morning on the Kathy Romano Show. 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

0: 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It's hot today, a high of 94 degrees, but the real feel, more like 100. Thunderstorms are possible later today. Hot and humid again tomorrow, high of 91, and then, of course, more thunderstorms in the afternoon. 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

Thanks so much for joining me today. I'll be back tomorrow morning for the Kathy Romano Show. We've got $1,212 for the impossible question. And we had Shane Victorino in the studio this morning. 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You can see it at B101Philly.com. 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We'll put clips up there as well. Have a great rest of your day. Bill is in next.

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the weekend on the B. Hope you had a great weekend, guys. And tomorrow morning on the Kathy Romano Show, your chance to win $1,212 with the impossible question. Just under 3% of us, so many, will admit to this. What is it? Round 1 at 7:10, round 2 at 9:10, right here on the B.

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So how much do you spoil your dog? If you got a furry little kid or two, like I do, 44% of dog owners buy their dog a birthday present. One in four actually throw a birthday party. Today's National Spoil Your Dog Day, so a little extra pup cup for him.

And Mr. Sheeran will be in Philadelphia at the Link September 19th for his Loop Tour. And guess what? Coming up a little after 3 o'clock, listen for your cue to call and a chance to win a pair of tickets to go see Ed Sheeran right here on The Big.

0: everyone. 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

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Thomas Jefferson tried them. 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
2: 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Thomas Jefferson tried them. 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

Bruno on the B. Of course, Bruno Mars is going to be at the Link September 1st and 2nd and September 19th. You know who's coming to town? Ed Sheeran. So 1 hour from now, your cue to call, a chance to win a pair of tickets to go see Ed right here on the B.

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1: And Mr. Shawn Mendes celebrating a birthday on Saturday. Just turned 28 years old. Guys, who cares about Shawn Mendes? You care about money. $1,212 in the Impossible Question jackpot tomorrow morning on the Kathy Romano Show. Just kidding. We love Shawn Mendes. Okay, just under 3% of us will admit to this. What is it? Here's some of the wrong guesses from this morning. This might help you along.
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1: 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I like it. All right. Not it, obviously. Round one at 7:10 tomorrow. Round two at 9:10 right here on the B. Good luck.

Mm. All right, question for the single people. How long are your first dates, generally speaking? 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New research has found the perfect time limit, if you will, for a first

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5: 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Tomorrow, sunshine, highs in the mid-80s with a chance of an afternoon shower. 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

0: quite happy hour yet, but we do want to make you happy here on B101. So a little bit after 3 o'clock, your chance to win a pair of tickets to go see Ed Sheeran. It's the Loop Tour at the Link on September 19th. 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

MJ, PYT, it's a lot of initials and acronyms, I know. Happy Monday, guys. Your chance right now to win something very cool from us. A pair of tickets to go see the great Ed Sheeran at the Link September 19th. 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

0: this?
1: Christine.
0: Christine, where are you calling from today?
1: I'm calling from Cherry Hill.
0: Cherry Hill. Good day. Good Monday so far for you, Christine.
1: Awesome.
0: Awesome day, you say. All right. Are you heading on back home from work or something?
1: Hey, had a day off, so it's even better.
0: You had a day off. Look at you. I love it. A little three-day weekend. Well, your Monday's about to get a little even better, I should say. You just won yourself a pair of Ed Sheeran tickets. Christine, congratulations.
1: Excellent. Thank you so much. I love Ed.
0: He's phenomenal in concert. Of course, he's going to be at the Link, Lincoln Financial Field, September 19th for the Loop Tour. It's going to be a great show. 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But you won them, Christine, so congrats again.
1: Thank you again.
0: Of course. Listen, hang on. I'm going to get all your information. I'll let you go. Enjoy the rest of your day, okay?
1: You too. Thanks a lot.
0: Hang on. Yep, you got it. And guys, make sure you listen tomorrow and all this week a little after 3 o'clock for your chance to win two right here on B101. 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Tomorrow, sunshine and a chance of afternoon showers. 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

0: you on the Be Happy Monday, guys. All right. Tomorrow morning on the Kathy Romano Show, your chance to win $1,212. That's a lot in the Impossible Question jackpot. Just under 3% of us will admit to this. What is it? Here's some of the wrong guesses to help you along.
1: Not sleeping in the same bed as your significant other.
2: 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That don't like ice cream and popsicles.
0: It's just crazy talk, I tell you. But round one at 7:10 tomorrow, round two at 9:10 right here on B101.

0: I'm a doggy daddy, and today is National Spoil Your Dog Day, which is like every day, obviously, but maybe a little extra attention today. Now, Janet, how do you spoil your dog?
1: I had a golden retriever that I had for 16 years.
0: Okay.
1: She's my best friend. So every year for her birthday, we did the same routine. We went to McDonald's. I went through the drive-thru. She got a burger.
0: Oh.
1: And then we went to our favorite ice cream place, and she got a puppy cup.
0: Oh.
1: And then we went to PetSmart, and she got to pick whatever toy she wanted. And
0: look
1: at
0: that.
1: She used to pick it all by herself.
0: Oh, and was it a different toy every time?
1: Yeah, well, usually we went down the, like, you know, like where the pig ears and stuff were. And they were usually low, so she was able to pick whichever one she wanted. And for the most part, she picked the same thing.
0: Love it.

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Man, oh man, I am going to kick myself if our office lottery pool wins the Powerball tonight. All right, it's $905 million. I just looked on my email. I forgot to Venmo our organizer, Melissa. It said 12 noon by today, and I totally forgot. I'm 2 hours past the deadline. If they hit and leave me behind, there will be...

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So, obviously, a lot of us don't watch as much live TV anymore. 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Because everyone just blurts out everything online, obviously. House of the Dragon last night, it was

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1: A hot sunny day, still a chance of a pop-up shower this evening. Tomorrow, sunshine and a chance of afternoon showers.
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0: Roxette, listen to your heart. If you listen to the Kathy Romano show tomorrow, yeah, you got a chance to win a whole lot of money. $1,212 in the impossible question jackpot. Here you go. Just under 3% of us will admit to this. What is it? Here's some of the wrong guesses to help you along.
1: Not sleeping in the same bed as your significant other.
2: That don't like ice cream and popsicles. That we are attracted to our friend's spouse or significant other.
0: Oh, the forbidden fruit is the sweetest, is it not? Round one at 7:10 tomorrow, round two at 9:10, right here on the beat. Just shoot.

All right, single people, when it comes to dating, what is the perfect length of time for a first date? Talking about a first date here, because they did like a whole scientific research study, high-tech stuff here. And they found that 90 minutes, just an hour and a half, is the perfect length, you know? I can see that. You want to leave them wanting more of you, you know? It's Joan Jett.

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7: 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Tomorrow, sunshine and a chance of afternoon showers. 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
8: Okay, people, mine starts here.

That was a big, beautiful jackpot for the Powerball drawing tonight, guys. Don't forget, $905 million. Now, about an hour ago, I was mentioning that I forgot to give my $2 to the work office pool here. I had a 12 noon deadline, totally forgot. I was panicking. I emailed Melissa, who does a great job organizing this whole thing. And she said, you know what? Venmo me now. You can still get in. I didn't get the tickets. Because I'm telling you, it's that the one time I don't play, they're going to hit, you know? Shine bright like a diamond.

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3: 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You know, I was wondering, you know, if you could keep on, because the force, it's got a lot of power, and it makes me feel like

the Wall album. Michael Jackson on the beat. By the way, MJ fans, the sequel to Michael is expected to start filming late this year or early 2027. The release is targeted for like 2028, probably. The first movie is the highest grossing biopic of all time, music biopic of all time. And Jafar Jackson will return as Michael. It's Imagine Dragons on the beat. 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

0: Been praying for a little cash to come into your life. There's nothing wrong with that. Manifest it. All right. $1,212 tomorrow morning on the Kathy Romano Show with the impossible question. So here you go. Just under 3% of us will admit to this. What is it? Here's some of the wrong guesses to help you along.
1: Sleeping au naturel. They get left at the altar.
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0: Tim, if you're listening, buddy, you got nothing to worry about. I promise. On my end. Round one at 7:10 tomorrow, round two at 9:10, right here on the Big.

And if you like sappy romantic films that are kind of sort of like a biopic, I highly recommend, all right? I love this movie. Up Close and Personal, Michelle Pfeiffer, Robert Redford. It was loosely based on Jessica Savage, her character. But from that movie, all right, from the soundtrack, here's Celine Dion, Because You Love Me, on the

0: and shower.
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0: You know, it's National Spoil Your Dog Day today, so I'm going to stop by Rita's, get two pup cups for my little furry kids. How do you spoil your doggy, Janet?
1: I had a golden retriever that I had for 16 years. She was my best friend. So every year for her birthday, we did the same routine. Mm-hmm. We went to McDonald's. I went through the drive-thru. She got a burger. Mm-hmm. And then we went to our favorite ice cream place, and she got a puppy cup.
0: Aww.
1: And then we went to PetSmart, and she got to pick whatever toy she wanted. And
0: look at
1: that. And she used to pick it all by herself.
0: Oh, and was it a different toy every time?
1: Yeah, well, usually we went down to, like, you know, like where the pig ears and stuff were. And they were usually low, so she was able to pick whichever one she wanted. And for the most part, she picked the same thing.
0: Love it.

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2: 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Could have a pop-up shower overnight tonight, tomorrow. Sunny, warm, highs in the mid to upper 80s, but also chance of an afternoon shower.
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You know, sometimes I just can't figure Hollywood out. I really can't. So, like, way back in the day, they did a live action film of the Flintstones. All right. So, and it was all right. You know, whatever. And I get that. But now they're doing the Jetsons with Jim Carrey all these years later. The cartoon has not been on TV since 1963. It is now 2026. Could have done this a while ago.

0: Belinda Carlisle on the V. Guys, don't forget, a big jackpot tomorrow morning on the Kathy Romano Show. $1,212. It got up there really fast. Nobody got it this morning. I really thought somebody was going to get it. But just under 3% of us will admit to this. What is it? And here's some of the wrong guesses to help you along.
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0: 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All right. 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Round two at 9:10. 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
5: 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Sunny, highs in the mid-80s. Also a chance of an afternoon shower.

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Okay, I'm going to wrap it up, guys. I got to go home. I got a big night planned. All right, I got to stop by Rita's and buy two Pup Pups. It is National Spoil Your Dog Day today. So I've got two little babies at home that need the that need their treats. And then after dinner or during dinner, I'm going to watch last night's season finale of House of the Dragon. I've been avoiding spoilers all day, all day. It's been tough. No doom scrolling today. All right, have a great one. It's Aha Now in the Big.

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